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1: Three cheese ranch dressing and Frank's Red Hot Sauce. The good thing about it is that you can make it as hot as you want.
2: I put that on everything.
3: I've never seen the three cheese ranch.
1: Oh, yeah, you can buy it at any grocery store.
4: And we're putting it on what?
1: Chicken wings.
4: Oh, yeah, there. Now you're
1: talking. It makes that amazing chicken wing sauce.
3: Where are you from?
1: Originally from the Okanagan in B.C., but I'm from Calgary now.
3: Yeah, you sound, I hear an accent, you sound like a cowboy.
1: Yeah, I grew up a cowboy, yeah.
4: All right, man. Enjoy those wings. When's the next time you're making them? I only ask because I may or may not come over.
1: Saturday.
3: Oh, there you go.
1: Kids are coming over for a barbecue.
4: Nice. All right. Yeah.
3: So in other words, you're not invited, Jay, because kids are coming over.
1: Jay, you're not one of my kids, man.
4: Are you sure?
1: No, I ain't old enough for that.
4: All right, Dad. Have a good one.
3: Thanks for chatting.
1: Thank you. Have a great day.

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3: It's today. 4 years, Jay. 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
1: My father-in-law is religious, relish and french fries.
2: Relish?
1: Oh. Relish.
3: Hear me out here. What if we did relish with mayo and french fries?
1: Well, I do that, but...
3: Oh, you
1: I
3: do?
1: Yeah.
2: You're getting close to the Big Mac sauce now, aren't you?
3: Well, hell, and then add some ketchup? Then is that the Big Mac sauce, Jamie?
1: It's close. Thousand Island is closer.
2: It is, hey?
1: Yeah.
2: Are we dipping in the relish, or are we just pouring it on top like poutine?
1: Just dipping.
3: Okay.
1: Yeah, but you got to have like 2 to 3 fries so you can get a good scoop.
3: I was going to say, because if it's a soggy fry, there's going to be no lifting of that relish.
2: It's not happening.
1: That's right.
2: It's science.
4: It's science.

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1: I am double jointed in my elbows.
2: No way.
1: So when you twist my arm, you can literally just keep twisting and twisting and twisting.
3: You would have been a good wrestler.
1: Oh my gosh. Oh yeah. So yeah, I'm a little. Everyone, like, when I go to shake someone's hand, and if I have a short sleeve on, my elbow just like, it's so weird. It sticks out all weird, and then they're like, "Ooh, what's wrong with your arm?" I'm like, "No, nothing. It's all good."
3: Don't worry about it.
2: We can't actually twist your arm. It's impossible to twist your arm.
1: I'm like, here, turn my arm, yeah. And it just keeps going. It's like Rubber Man. You know those rubber toys back in the 90s, whatever?
2: Stretch Armstrong.
3: Gumby.
1: Yeah, that's exactly it.

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1: When your legs don't work like they used to before, and I can't sweep you off of your feet,

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1: Peanut butter and Miracle Whip sandwich.
2: Nope. What else can we have?
1: That's it.
3: Jay, we said off the top that this is a judgment-free zone.
2: And I said we may judge a little bit.
3: I'm not judging. Okay, Alice. Okay, so we got peanut butter and a Miracle Whip sandwich.
1: Yeah.
3: So is this on brown bread or white bread?
1: Years ago, it would have been on white bread. Now it's on brown.
3: And is the peanut butter like Skippy peanut butter or the healthy peanut butter that you...
1: No, not healthy.
3: Okay, so we're talking... Yeah, well, so Skippy and Miracle Whip.
2: Okay, smooth or crunchy?
1: Smooth.
2: Smooth. And what if I only have Hellman's?
1: No, you need to go out and buy some Miracle Whip.
3: No, Miracle Whip is
1: It's a different tangy taste.
3: It's completely different than mayonnaise.
2: I got
3: And then it's just those two things? You don't add butter or...
1: Nothing. Yeah, nothing. Just those two things.
2: Are we putting that like between two pieces of bread or just on top of one?
1: Two pieces.
2: You know what? Go crazy. One day, toast one of those pieces of bread and then try. I'll bet
1: you... No, you need the soft bread and the tangy Miracle Whip.
2: The tangy Miracle Whip. Okay, I guess...
3: You know what? Dill pickles and peanut butter go together, so I can kind of see where this Miracle Whip is coming into play. I can see it working, Alice.
2: Alice, Aaron's going to come along, ruin your sandwich by putting dill pickles on it.
3: No,
1: she's ruining it.
3: I'm sorry.

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1: And he's like wagging his tail, and he's like, let me out, Dad, let me out, Auntie Aaron's here.
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1: Hello, Jay and Aaron. How are you two?
2: Awesome. How are you?
3: We're good.
1: I feel like we're on a first name basis, if that's okay.
2: Oh,
1: I
2: we
1: feel
2: are.
1: Like I text you guys enough.
3: No, we love that you text us. How is everything going at school? We know you're a teacher.
1: Yeah. Oh my. See, you know everything about me. It's going well. You know, second week, not too bad. Ask me in a few months how I'm feeling, but right now I'm still in the summer mode, feeling okay.
2: Yeah, exactly.
3: Nice.
2: Friend of mine, Carla, is surprised how great the kids are this year because she had some hellions last year, apparently, but this year her students are amazing.
3: Nice.
1: Oh, good. Well, send some good juju for me so I get that too.
2: Will do. Georgia was talking about being weird, being wonderful, being wacky. What's your story?
1: Okay, this is gross, and I feel like you guys might be the majority of my friends, people that know me, but I eat cottage cheese and cucumber slices. I got the idea from The Simpsons years ago when Ned Flanders said nachos Flanders style, and it looked really gross at the time, but as an adult, I swear when I was in university, that's all I had in my fridge, and I was like, you know what? Ned Flanders, I'm going to trust you. And I did it. And it was a great way to get protein. It wasn't that horrible. If you add some pepper or like some Parmesan, not too terrible. But every time I bring it up with someone, they think it's the most disgusting thing. So
3: I don't think it's disgusting at all. Cottage cheese, because everyone wants protein now, is all the rage. I think
1: it sounds
3: delicious. I might try it myself, Georgia.
1: Well, if you do, let me know how you feel.
2: For sure. I think it sounds really good. I've had way worse things in my mouth.
1: You know what I'm saying? So, you know what?
3: Oh, boy.

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1: Well, okay, so here's a really weird story, okay? Mm-hmm. My son passed away 10 years ago, and a couple of years ago on my headboard of my bed, I found some of his ID. And all my friends are like, well, you had it, and you just didn't remember. And I said, no, I have never seen this before in my life. And it was the weirdest, freaky feeling ever. And then my best friend, who's really into ghosts and all the unknown and stuff, she goes, it's a sign. It's a sign that he's telling you he's okay. And it was so weird, right?
2: Yeah, because you think you would have noticed that. Like,
1: 100%.
2: Right? Yeah. And then all of a sudden, it just turns up.
1: It just showed up. Yeah.
2: I know you called it kind of weird, but I think it's sort of, I think that's kind of nice in a way.
1: It was, because now I've got another remembrance, right?
2: Sure.
1: Yeah, I got to look at the good side. Mm-hmm.
2: Did you hear us talking about Debbie, who posted on Facebook?
1: Yes.
2: Saying she lays in a morgue drawer at Haunted Waverly Hills Sanatorium for ghost hunts.
1: I get goosebumps. I could not do that. Yeah. That would be so freaky.
3: I know.
1: Would you guys do that? Would you do that?
2: No, because I would be thinking, who else has been in here?
1: I'd be afraid it would get locked or something and I couldn't get out.
2: Oh, right? There. Okay. That's a whole other topic. Fears.

0: The best of Jay and Aaron.
1: Good. How are you guys doing this morning?
2: You sound like you're circling the sun today.
1: Driving to work.
2: Driving to work.
3: What makes you wonderfully weird?
1: Well, we have a phone booth in our backyard.
3: What?
2: No way.
3: Really?
1: Yes.
2: What do you do with it? Change it to Superman?
1: That's a secret. I can't say that.
2: You know what? I've never seen... I'm not saying he's Superman. I'm just saying I've never seen Peter and Superman in the same room at the same time.
3: So I have a question.
1: There you go. And I used to live in High River, so I lived in Smallville for a while.
3: Now, that phone booth, is it like a phone booth that you would have seen in, I don't know, 1999? Or is it a phone booth that you would have seen in the UK, like in the 1950s? Do you know what I mean, the difference between those?
1: Oh, I know what you mean, though. Definitely it would be one from 1999. It doesn't have a door on it.
3: Okay.
1: But we have their original concrete slab and the rest of it all together in the backyard.
2: Did you just steal that one Friday night in a drunken stupor? Jay. How'd you get that?
1: It's a long story.
2: Okay, fair enough.
3: I want to hear the story.
2: Somehow I think I'm close.
3: Okay.

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1: Last
2: time I drove a stock car, it was a media night in Saskatoon, and all the media personalities, in quotation marks, get to drive a car. And Rod Kidder ruined one of the cars. He just totally slid out, hit a pole. That car was ruined. That was the last media night we ever had.
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1: 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Each of the three races.
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0: 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Do you like Primus?
1: Yeah,
0: wanna
1: yeah.
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1: Uh-huh.
0: Wanna copy me and do exactly like I did? 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

0: 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Remember this one from your clubbing days? 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
1: This is a throwdown, a showdown. Hell no, I can't slow down. It's gonna go.

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0: 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Hi, kids. Do you like Primus?
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22: Like it's it. They call them the burr months for a reason, right? September, October. Like it's 8 degrees, 12 is the high with showers later.
23: Yeah, it's going to be a wet weekend. And then wouldn't you know it, you know, on Monday, sunny and 18.
22: Sunshine.
23: Just in time for everyone to go back to work and school.
22: Good grief. How about the smoke in the south part of the city?
23: How about it? That stubborn fire at the Eco Recycling Landfill continues to burn. This is interesting. So Eco Recycling says it stopped taking waste 2 years ago. But earlier this year, a local landowner association reported garbage was still being dumped there.
22: Oh, is that right?
23: There's something shady going on there. That's not cool.
22: There's something weird going on there.
23: But it might not have anything to do with them. Like, we don't want to blame anybody.
22: Sure.
23: But there's something not right. I mean, how did that fire start anyway?
22: There was that great big pile and people were like complaining about how high it was so that they actually took it down a little bit. Mm-hmm. But this fire, what's going on?
23: Okay, so emergency crews saying, so affected communities, Copperfield, Douglasdale, if you're there, you know who you are. They're just saying to keep your windows and doors closed. I was golfing at Douglasdale yesterday, could not believe. I don't have lung problems. My lungs and the back of my throat were actually burning.
22: And you already had a sore throat.
23: Yeah.
22: You've been battling this cold all
23: week. Yeah. So, the Calgary Fire Department working closely with the Alberta Environment. They're doing air quality checks. I don't know.
22: Well, there's all sorts of plastics and stuff there.
23: Well,
22: if they're burning,
23: that's
22: just toxic.
23: So, and this is what one of my golf girlfriends said, well, you know, it's at least it's recycled stuff. And I'm like, guys, plastics are recyclable, so if that's going up in smoke, good stuff to be breathing
22: not
23: in.
22: Not at all.
23: Anywho.
22: Furry Friday from ARCS. This is Buffy. I fell in love with her the first time I saw her. She's like a 7-year-old retriever lab mix.
23: Oh my gosh. Now, she finished raising her puppies, and now she wants to settle in with her very own loving family. She's low maintenance. She is a quiet girl. She never barks. She is a timid soul. She's shy, and I'm going to just say it. She's very, very nervous when she meets people, if she's in new situations.
22: It always makes me sad because it makes me wonder, you know, what kind of life did she have before?
23: Not a great life, you know? but now she can have a great life. So if you need more details on Buffy, you can hit up our socials as always, share her story so that we can help her find her forever home.
22: Did you hear that, Trooper? She doesn't bark. She doesn't bark.
23: Trooper's just protecting you.
22: Trooper's like, listen, we haven't had any break-ins. Is that because there's no people trying to break in? Or is that because I'm barking and keeping them from breaking in?
23: You know, when you were away, I can't even remember, and I last walked him a couple months ago.
22: Yeah.
23: I got it down to a science that I knew what he was going to bark at. I'm like, oh, someone's coming on a bike. And so I'd say to him, no barking. And then he wouldn't bark.
22: Mm-hmm.
23: But sometimes I'd come around a corner and I wouldn't warn, like there's no warning. Yeah. And then he'd go.
22: I know, he's a bit of a freak.
23: No, he's a good boy.
22: But it's still like when Sharni's walking him, he's rah, rah, rah, rah, rah, rah, rah. When I'm walking him, I can tell he wants to bark, but he does this thing where he's like.
23: You're the alpha male. You're the boss.
22: He's like, I know I can't bark even though I want to.
23: You're the boss. Poor Sharni is the pushover.
22: What's this Practical Magic 2 looking like?
23: Okay, not good.
22: Really?
1: No magic is stronger than sisterhood. Cast by fate, tested by time, and never broken.
22: Huh. Okay.
23: 36% on the tomato meter. I was hoping the popcorn meter would show something better, and it's nothing. So that's what is up with that.
22: Well, that means that no one's seen it yet.
23: So I'm looking at online reviews. One of the online reviews says, wonderful movie where if you watch the trailer, you will have seen 90% of it without having to invest 2 hours of your time. I checked my watch 6 times during the movie to see when it was going to end.
22: That clip actually has the movie review in it.
1: No magic.
23: Yep.
22: All right, question of the day. 1 in 5 of us never do this unless we're forced to. What is this?
23: And we don't care. Right, wrong answers, whatever answers you want to send, 403-692-0977. Your chance to score tickets to Jan Arden and her holiday orchestra in December at the Jack Singer.
22: Spruce Meadows Masters Tournament is on. Uh-huh. Stamps in Edmonton this weekend, hoping for a win.
1: No magic.
22: US,
23: that's not nice.
22: U.S. Open tennis, men's semifinals. We got the Jays in action. And how about the Buffalo Bills?
23: Oh, my gosh. So they announced a couple days ago that our anthem, the Canadian national anthem, going to be played by the Bare Naked Ladies before Thursday's home opener game against the Detroit Lions.

0: That wasn't the Bare Naked Ladies rendition for sure.
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2: Okay, not sure if this is still a problem. This is earlier, about a half an hour ago. Eastbound Stony Trail approaching James McKevitt Road in the southwest. Looks like there is some sort of incident blocking the right shoulder. If you spot any other troubles in traffic, pass it along at 403-692-0977.

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0: SPF, right?
1: Get that fire going because it's only 8 degrees.
2: Right now?
1: 8. 12 is the high. That's it. And then wet and cool all weekend.
2: No. Oh. Oh, and then sunny and warm on Monday.
1: Of course.
2: That would be, is that Murphy's Law or is that irony?
1: I think that's Murphy's Law.
2: Okay.
1: I think that's what that is.
2: All right.
1: Question of the day. We want to send you to Jan Arden in December. 1 in 5 of us never do this unless we're forced to. What is this? I don't know the answer. It doesn't matter if you know the answer or not.
2: The most popular answer coming in over on Facebook is, I'm going to say going to the dentist. That's a great answer.
1: That's my answer.
2: That's my answer.
1: I don't know. What is it about the dentist? Like, you're supposed to go every 6 months for a cleaning, and I see them call me.
2: And you avoid?
1: I purposely don't answer the phone.
2: You know, and I think about a generation like baby boomers.
1: Right.
2: Or the, what's
1: okay,
2: the
1: okay, boomer.
2: What's the one older than that? The quiet generation? Anyway, that was a time where they didn't have, like, they didn't have great freezing. You know what? It was just different for them.
1: Yeah.
2: So I can understand. Like, I look at my dad, who is 79, and he avoids the dentist at all costs.
1: He's a boomer.
2: Because he had a bad experience when he was a kid.
1: Right.
2: But for us, anybody younger, not that we're young, but younger, we don't really have an excuse because we've had freezing most of our life.
1: Yeah, but still, I mean, when I got my, you know, back molars, what are those called? The wisdom teeth?
2: Oh, okay, yeah.
1: Maybe that's why I'm not so smart because I had my wisdom teeth pulled.
2: Okay. Did you? But you were put under for that. Like, well, they froze you.
1: Well, no, I was laughing gas or whatever.
2: Oh,
1: but,
2: okay.
1: You know, when you've got the dentist's knee on your chest and both hands in the mouth with a wrench or a pair of pliers trying to pull those teeth out, I don't care how old you are.
2: Yeah.
1: That's a bad experience.
2: Well, yeah, you're going to have post-traumatic stress disorder.
1: And then you get the dry socket after the fact and the most pain I've ever been in my life.
2: Yeah, that is.
1: Holy
2: that's,
1: moly.
2: I've never had it, but I've heard it is not fun at all.
1: Not pleasant.
2: So I feel bad. I feel really bad now. If anybody's listening that has a dentist appointment today, they're like, thanks a lot, Jay and Aaron.
1: Yeah. You're welcome.
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1: Who is this on the line?
2: Valerie.
3: Is
1: it Valerie or Mallory?
3: Oh.
2: Valerie.
3: Oh, Mallory. I was going to say. No, she's.
1: Calling me.
3: So Mallory as in.
2: V.
1: No, you're right the first time.
3: Oh, for crying out loud. Thank God it's Friday, Mallory. Right. Valerie. Okay. What is our question of the day, Jay?
1: 1 in 5 of us refuse to do this unless we're forced to. What do you think the answer is?
2: Cleaning the goddamn bathroom after boys don't know how to aim.
3: Yeah, and you know what? Why don't they clean the bathroom?
2: Exactly, right?
3: Oh, my gosh.
1: How many boys are we talking?
2: My son and my husband.
1: Oh, got the little boy and the big boy.
2: Yeah.
3: Oh, boy.
1: Thanks, Valerie.
2: Thank you.

0: feel the need for speed.
1: I'm in a hurry. It's a Friday. Good Friday song.
2: Mm-hmm.
1: Heading into a wet, cool weekend. Got Amira here. Hi. Morning. What's going on?
3: Good morning. I just finished my workout.
4: You did? And
3: I did.
4: How was
3: I'm
4: that?
3: I'm cooling down.
4: Now, what kind of workout did you do? Cardio, lifting, or a little bit of both?
3: A little bit of both. I'm just doing my cool down on the treadmill right now.
4: Nice.
1: Do you have like a cool down snack, an after workout meal?
3: Just breakfast.
1: Just normal breakfast?
3: Just normal breakfast, high protein breakfast, and on with the day.
1: Question of the day, what do you think? 1 in 5 of us don't do this unless we're forced to.
3: Visit the dentist.
1: That's my guess, too. Mm. What? Why is it the dentist? Why is it so evil there?
3: Because it's expensive.
4: Yeah.
3: And it's very expensive.
1: Yeah.
3: And it's very, like, personal. They're really in your face, and they're scraping all the noises.
4: Yeah.
3: Right? So.
4: Yeah. You bring up noises. I think that is a big one because still to this day, that sound of the drill, oh, yikes.
3: The drill and that little pick that they have, that metal one that scrapes, you know?
1: Yeah. Oh, I know. I've got to go back and get it again. Like, my teeth were so bad. Last time I got a cleaning, they couldn't do the whole mouth. I was supposed to come back for, like, part two.
4: Because your teeth are so bad? That's why they couldn't do it on one fell swoop?
1: That's what I said. They were so bad.
4: Oh,
3: the secret is schedule your appointment as you're leaving, like your next cleaning, because otherwise you forget about it.
4: Yeah.
3: And then once it's scheduled, it's scheduled. Mm-hmm. Like you tell yourself you can't make changes unless you have to. But that I find that's our secret.
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1: A road construction on 36th Street between Memorial Drive and 8th Ave in the southeast. So there is northbound single lane and right-hand lane closures between those intersections with a speed reduction, too, of 50 clicks an hour. That work wrapping up the end of the month. If you spot any slowdowns in traffic this morning, stalls or accidents, 403-692-0977.
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0: EMF.
1: You're unbelievable.
0: Yeah. Debut single went all the way to number one. Not a bad start for EMF.
1: Yeah, no kidding.
0: Not a bad prize. Group chat getaway to Italy for you and three friends. Everybody's got a group chat.
1: I've got many of them. Yeah. I cannot enter to win. I want to. I asked, and they're like, nope.
0: Hard no.
1: But so what you've got to do, first things first, you've got to register your group chat name and tell us the story behind it. So I came up with a group chat name. Feel free to steal it. Girls Gone Wild with an E in the boot. So
0: in the boot.
1: My last name is Wild with an E. So Girls Gone Wild in the boot.
0: What's the boot?
1: It's Italy.
0: Oh,
1: it's shaped Italy.
0: I get it.
1: Is
0: now
1: shaped
0: I
1: like
0: get
1: the boot.
0: It. I get it. That's good, actually. But no one could use that because their last name isn't Wild with an E, unless it is.
1: Okay,
0: which case,
1: then
0: go,
1: make it
0: go
1: Girls
0: to
1: Gone Wild without an E in the boot.
0: In the boot.
1: I've just given you a group chat name. I can't use it, but you can.
0: Get to our website. Register your group chat name. Maybe it's in the boot. Oot and a boot. Get all the prize details while you're there.
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3: Whoa, whoa, whoa, whoa. Are you telling me the piano man had brain surgery?
4: He had water on the brain. So that means they've got to go in and release the pressure. There's some like medical name for it, but I can't pronounce it.
3: Probably can't spell it either.
4: Hydrocephalus. Hydrocephalus.
3: Hydrocephalus.
4: I just figured it out.
3: Billy Joel had brain surgery because there was extra water in the brain that they named the River of Dreams.

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9: Okay, so it's going to be a cool Friday and a wet, cool weekend.
10: High of 12 for today, and we're sitting at 8.
9: I know.
10: I think it dropped down a degree.
9: Oh, it's September.
10: I know, it's September.
9: Right? And October.
10: And wouldn't you know it, we call this Murphy's Law. So wet, chilly weekend, and then 18 and straight up sunshine on Monday.
9: Yeah. You'd almost think it's a long weekend, because that's usually what happens.
10: I know. I was thinking, though, listen, not that I want the rain, but with all that rain, hopefully it will help our Calgary firefighters deal with this stubborn fire at the Eco Recycling Landfill in the southeast. I was golfing in Douglasdale yesterday, and just all of our lungs in the back of our throat burning. Until you're there, like you might be in another part of the city and you're like, oh, what's the big deal? When you're there and you see it, like I'm driving in this morning on Deerfoot, it's this giant plume of smoke. And you're like, that can't be good for our lungs.
9: Not at all. Like, what's burning there? Like, if it's a recycling landfill, like all this stuff that you're not supposed to be breathing in. Yeah, no, if they can get that figured out, because this is, what, the third time that it's restarted, if you will?
10: And they don't know what caused the fire, and they don't know when things are going to be fully put out. Because I guess, I'm not a firefighter, but they have hot spots, and then they reignite.
9: I'm no firefighter. I just play one on TV.
10: Okay.
9: Furry Friday, this is Buffy. She's at ARCS. She's gorgeous. She's 7 years old.
10: Yeah. She's a retriever lab mix. And she raised her own puppy, so now she needs to find her forever home. She has definitely earned it. She had a rough start to life, and because of that, she is very timid, shy, nervous about meeting new people, adults and kids, new situations, and also dogs. But the people that are fostering her right now say that Buffy is building self-confidence, and then she realizes realizes that she's safe and she doesn't have to worry about the potential dangers of the world, which breaks my heart, but I'm glad she's in a good spot now.
9: Got kind eyes, doesn't she?
10: She's just cute. She is adorable.
9: Yeah, please share her story if you can. Practical Magic 2 this weekend. How are we looking? Not so good?
10: 36% on the tomato meter.
9: Right. Popcorn meter must be way higher.
10: No.
9: Right?
10: There's nothing. I keep checking. There's nothing.
9: They're not letting anyone see the movie until it's released.
11: No magic is stronger than sisterhood. Cast by fate, tested by time, and never broken.
10: Huh. Listen, I was looking forward to seeing this. I'm not trying to, like, I wanted it to be good. But a lot of people that are reviewing it online are saying, you know what? The original is 8,000 times better.
9: Yeah.
10: Don't bother.
9: Even the cast says.
11: No magic.
9: Just not worth going.
10: Jay.
9: One in five of us never do this unless we're forced to. What is it? Got a question of the day. We want to send you to Jan Arden.
10: Mm-hmm. 403-692-0977. Even if you have the wrong answer, it doesn't matter. We'll throw your name in the draw. Jan, she's got two shows, by the way, at the Jack Singer. It's Jan Arden and her Holiday Orchestra, December 11th and 12th. So if you win, we give you the Friday, December 11th tickets.
9: Perfect. Spruce Meadows Masters is on this weekend. Stamps are in Edmonton this weekend. What do you think?
11: No magic.
10: Well, I think they're going to be looking for revenge because they lost last weekend, Labor Day, right? Yep. And so they're going to, like, go back to Commonwealth, and they're going to kick some butt.
9: Buffalo Bills announcing that the Canadian anthem is going to be played at the game.
10: By the Bare Naked Ladies. Yep.
9: Well, the Bills have done it for years.
10: Their home opener, I guess, is on Thursday? Yeah. Did you say the Bills?
9: Buffalo Bills. No, the Bills are the football team.
10: Yeah.
9: The Sabres, that's what I meant to say, have been doing it for years. Because there's so many Canadian fans, right? Even season ticket holders.
10: Well, so maybe they've looked at the Sabres and they're like, you know what? We need to jump on board and support our friends to the north.

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0: If I could turn back time.
1: We're not falling back this year. Just a reminder, there is no turning back the time in Alberta.
2: I forgot about that.
1: Yeah, it would have been, I think, November 1st, I want to say.
2: November 1, hey?
1: But we're staying in whatever time we're in now.
2: Yeah.
1: We're staying there.
2: We're staying put.
1: Which means, amongst other things, that there are some Flames games that won't start until 9 o'clock at night. Puck drop at 9.
2: So late for the little fans.
1: Well, some little fans, because even the parents want to go to bed.
2: True.
1: Right?
2: Right.
1: Like 9 o'clock? Are you kidding?
2: I know. Oh, I never thought, someone never thought that one through.
1: Cool day. Rain all weekend. 7:15.
3: Jay and Aaron, Calgary's morning show.
1: All right, let's bring in Sandy and Carrie. We've got a really cool event coming up tomorrow.
2: Okotoks Toyota, we should say formerly High River Toyota, turning its new showroom into a hands-on workshop for Go Baby Go. Can you tell us about this Variety Alberta program? Carrie?
4: Go Baby Go. We're Variety, the Children's Charity of Alberta, and Go Baby Go is our toddler mobility program, and it's one of our six programs that we run in the province of Alberta. And this program supports kids with limited mobility using these very cool ride-on vehicles. We adapt them for kids that have mobility disabilities. So we take out the foot pedal switch, the gas button, and we move it up to finger technology on the steering wheel. It can be special buttons, lock lines. We also have eye gazing technology for kids that are sight impaired. And then we also have something new called BCI, which is brain computer interface. And that's where a kid can move these cars independently using their thoughts.
1: Amazing for you guys to open up your showroom and your operation to help out the kids.
5: Absolutely. Seeing the impact in the kids and the family, it was a natural fit. You know, you start the day building and modifying these vehicles, and then you see the kids and the families come. And it really does pull at your heartstrings, and then you realize, okay, this is our way of giving back. So we're thankful that we're able to bring this program to Okotoks Toyota, plus all of the community sponsors that are going to be coming out for the day tomorrow.
1: Including our own Aaron Wild.
2: Yes, hey? I'm looking forward to joining you guys for the build. The rest of the public can come down and be part of a barbecue and check out the cars.
5: Absolutely. We also have a bunch of other sponsors, like Home Depot will be here to do kids' workshops. George Traditional Pub House is going to be doing a barbecue. My City Care will be here. So they can certainly come down. It's starts at 10 o'clock. We're going to be opening up our dealership for, you know, families to come and watch what this program is all about.
2: Yeah, Carrie, it's more than just giving a child a cool toy, hey?
4: Yeah, this program we implemented because kids that have mobility disabilities, they don't get treated the same and they don't have the same access. Just you don't know and or understand how inaccessible our world is. And this provides kids the independence, the fun. They're able to use these vehicles for physical therapy or occupational therapy. And it's just a great way to have them engage with the community, to be talked with as opposed to being talked to or about. And it's a great way for kids to just be kids.
2: We'll see you tomorrow. Look forward to meeting both you and Sandy, Carrie.
1: Maybe just go over, retighten all the bolts that Aaron does just to make sure that it's still safe after.
2: Jay!
1: Just making sure.
2: Oh, boy.
5: She'll be fine.
2: I will be fine.
1: Thanks, guys.
2: Take care.
5: Thanks
2: for chatting.
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0: Can you imagine if we still had Dolores O'Riordan, how many Cranberries hits we would have had by now?
1: Her voice is so distinct.
0: Isn't that so, and apparently when she first started with the band, she was like so nervous to be on stage. She would sing with her back to the crowd.
1: Really?
0: Yeah.
1: Wow.
0: Yeah, Cranberries.
2: Jay and Aaron, Calgary's Morning Show.
0: Got a question of the day.
1: We sure do. One in five of us never do this unless we're forced to do it.
0: Jeannie.
3: I think people avoid getting a colonoscopy unless they absolutely have to.
0: Well, do people normally go on until they absolutely have to? What are you doing this weekend? I don't know. I got nothing else to do. Yeah. I'm going to book myself a colonoscopy. Like, you usually go where the doctor says, you should probably go for a colonoscopy.
1: And when they say that, you should probably go, you should probably go.
0: Yeah.
1: I've never had one, Jeannie. Have you? I know that's kind of a personal question.
3: No, I haven't, even though they say once you're over 50, you should go.
1: Yeah, but we live in Canada. It's different here.
0: What do we do different?
1: You cannot get a routine colonoscopy every year in Canada if you're average risk. Average. You have to be high risk.
0: So you got to be really special before you get a colonoscopy.
1: Absolutely.
0: Good for you.
1: Uh-huh. Like, if you want a colonoscopy, it's hard to get.
0: I don't think anybody wants a
1: colonoscopy. No. I mean, okay.
0: What would you like for Christmas, little Johnny?
1: Well,
0: you know what I really like, Santa?
1: If you're like me and you worry about everything, you want all the tests done, all that stuff.
0: Okay.
1: Okay?
0: Okay.
1: That's what I'm trying to say.
0: How many have you had that if you're so gung-ho?
1: Zero. Zero.
3: Okay.
1: Just like Jeannie.
3: My family doctor keeps pushing me. She says, you know, your age, you should just get a colonoscopy.
0: Okay, well, then you should, Jeannie. Sure. Listen to your doctor.
1: Well, we're a different...
3: I'm one of these one out of five people that don't do it.
0: Here we go. Well, and we're back to square one.
1: And if it makes you feel any better, your answer is actually wrong.
2: Jay and Aaron, Calgary's Morning Show.

0: Jay and Aaron, Calgary's morning show.
1: Hello.
2: Crystal,
3: do you have a good weekend planned?
1: Oh,
2: yes.
1: Dear, we do.
2: Yes,
4: we're heading to Toronto to watch some Blue Jays
2: games.
3: No way!
2: Yay! Did your voice just go deep, or you're with somebody?
1: I'm with somebody.
2: Wow. Like, Crystal hit puberty hard.
3: Is that your significant other?
1: It is my husband, yes.
3: Does he get to go to Toronto?
1: It's just me and him and two of our friends.
2: Nice.
3: Oh, that's going to be fun. A couple's trip. Enjoy.
1: Thank you.
2: What do you think the answer to today's question might be?
3: 1 in 5 of us never do this unless we're forced to. And you think the answer is?
1: Go to work.
2: Go to work.
3: Oh, yeah.
2: Yeah, we're all kind of forced to, right? Like, even if you love what you do, you still kind of...
3: Yeah, 1 in 5. It might be a little higher.
1: It might be a little higher.
2: 6 out of 5, say.
1: Yeah. Oh, man. On a Friday.
2: Have a great trip to Toronto. Go,
3: yeah.
2: Jays.
3: Go, Jays, go.
1: Thank you.

0: Good tune, 5440. Got that ocean pearl.
1: Wanted to play some Italian music for you.
2: You know what? I think we need... I'll work on this over the weekend. We need some Italian music that's a little more... No, that sounds like a circus.
0: Yeah, but if you're at a cafe, right, the morning after you're romping through Italy,
2: yeah,
0: you need some nice soothing music with that espresso.
2: We have a group chat, Getaway to Italy, you and three friends. Now, this can be like... couples trip. This can be just girls trip. This can be girls and guys trip.
0: Guys and dolls.
2: Just guys.
0: Just the dudes.
2: Did you say guys and dolls?
0: Guys and dolls.
2: Yeah, this music, I don't know, Jay.
0: I know, you're having a hard time with this music.
2: And it's, yeah.
0: So, I'm on the Amalfi Coast. This music, where they
2: grow the lemons.
0: Is that where they grow the lemons?
2: I
0: don't know. You can find out for yourself. Group chat getaway. Here's the deal.
2: Oh, my gosh.
0: Come up with a group chat name. What was the name? You found a phone recently.
2: Yeah.
0: And while you were trying to find the owner, you could see the screen lighting up, and it was a group chat.
2: Yeah. I've got a... Oh, no. Okay. Here it is. I took a picture of the phone. By the way, I got it returned to the owner.
0: Yeah.
2: Took a picture because I was worried someone would think I was stealing it, but it was just laying on the grass.
0: Uh-huh.
2: Okay. The name of their group... Oh, I hope I don't embarrass someone. The name of their group chat, Hemorrhoid Household.
0: I need to know that story.
2: When I saw that, and then, of course, I had to get my oldest daughter in on it because I thought she'd find a way to be able to get in the phone. And she said, does that say Hemorrhoid Household? I'm like, yeah.
0: Yep, does.
2: How embarrassing. So that's the kind of stuff we're looking for. And when you register your group chat name, we want to hear the story behind that. I'd love to hear the story behind that one. I've come up with the name, I Can't Enter, Girls Gone Wild in the Boot.
0: A.K.A. Italy, known as the Boot.
2: Because it looks like a boot on the map.
0: Group chat getaway, trip for four to Italy. Get to our website, register your group chat name, and get all the prize details while you're there.

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1: Jay and Aaron, Calgary's morning show.
2: Right, Jan Arden's coming to town just to get you into the spirit of the holiday season.
3: Jan Arden and her holiday orchestra, December 11 and 12 at the Jack Singer.
2: So, question of the day, your chance to enter to win. It doesn't matter if you're right or wrong. One in five of us only do this when we're forced to do it. Dentist comes up a lot.
3: It does.
2: Colonoscopy even came up.
3: Uh-huh. And then you had mentioned off the air, someone on Facebook said parallel parking.
2: Oh, Candace said that. Yeah.
3: I honestly don't think I've parallel parked in years.
2: Really?
3: I avoid it at all costs.
2: Do they have backup cameras now? You could
3: no,
2: beep, beep, beep, beep, beep.
3: It doesn't matter. It really doesn't.
2: Doesn't really help you.
3: Yeah, I don't even know how I pass my driver's exam. No, I mean, I'm a good driver, but I avoid parallel parking at all costs.
2: You know, when we learned how to parallel park, you'd put up like the poles or whatever, and you try. I could never do that. Give me cars. Give me two cars. I could park between them, but give poles, and it's like I can't envision it and really weird.
3: I always remember a couple years ago, I was meeting a group of friends. We were all there except for one person. We were at some Mexican restaurant waiting for him, and he was about 40 minutes late and like, where the heck have you been? And he said, oh, I had to parallel park and I don't know how. So I actually just got somebody to parallel park for me. So that took me a bit of time. I know.
2: What, like random stranger?
3: Yes.
2: Hey, you look like you could parallel park. Come here. Come over here.
3: It's kind of weird.
2: Well, good thing it wasn't you that was walking by.
3: Oh, right?
2: You get flagged. I would not ever park someone else's car.
3: Really?
2: No, not at all.
3: What if they gave you $20?
2: No. No, it's too, no.
3: 100?
2: No, because you run
3: the... $1 million.
2: Oh, $1 million bucks, sure. $1 million bucks, I'll do whatever you want. Who's parking the car down in the basement here?
3: Okay.
2: Because the butt's been sticking out for weeks.
3: And where that is sticking out, like other people that work here, they don't care. They just drive past. But where I park, it impedes my parking because the butt of this vehicle is sticking out. And I'm like, I would be embarrassed.
2: Yeah, I don't know. Maybe that's why no one's come to get it, because whoever does end up, you know, moving it,
3: yes,
2: everyone's going to think, oh, it's you.
3: Yeah.
2: You're the one who parked here.
3: Exactly.
2: Sticking your butt out.
3: Oh, boy.
2: 1 in 5 refuse to do this unless absolutely forced to. 403-692-0977. I was looking for the number behind you, and it's
3: panicking.
2: Not there anymore.
3: I know. There's no numbers here.
2: No, we used to have it right there, so you could just kind of glance at it.
3: Now I'm going like off.
2: I know, I'm going off memory. 403-692-0977.
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19: So I don't want to be Debbie Downer, but it kind of looks like another, you know, blah weekend. Like two in a row.
4: Wet. 13, 14 is what we're going to hover around for the high. And then wouldn't you know it, back to work and school on Sunday or on Monday. And we've got sunshine and a high of 18.
19: Look at that. We're 8 now, high of 12 for the Fry. Yay. What's going on today?
4: Oh, boy. Smoke continuing to hover around parts of South Calgary as its stubborn fire at the eco-recycling landfill continues to burn. Emergency crews are advising affected communities to keep their windows and doors closed. We're talking Copperfield, Douglasdale, East Shepherd, Mackenzie Town, New Brighton, and Quarry Park. I was golfing at Douglasdale yesterday and could not believe, like, until you're actually in that area or you drive past it on Deerfoot, you're like, what the heck? And what is it like? It's a recycling plant.
19: So what are you
4: what's burning?
19: I don't, what are you breathing in?
4: Plastic? I don't know, but and I am not a person that has asthma or lung problems.
19: Yeah.
4: All of us that were golfing, we could taste it in the back of our mouth, and it was actually almost like a burning sensation. So I feel for the people that live in those communities. Still no word on what caused the fire, and Calgary Fire Department, they can't, you know, say, oh, when it's going to be put out. They thought they had put it out, what, Monday or Tuesday?
19: A couple of times now.
4: And then it fired back up again on Wednesday.
19: Yeah, it's crazy.
4: So, yeah.
19: Okay, careful. Furry Friday, this is Buffy at ARCS. Please share her story.
4: 7-year-old retriever lab mix who has finished raising her puppies and now she wants her own loving family. She is low maintenance. She's quite quiet. She doesn't bark, but she is quite nervous about meeting new people, like dogs, new situations, all that sort of stuff. She had a rough start to life, so obviously that triggers her. But apparently the people that foster her right now say she has come a long way.
19: Yeah.
4: And,
19: once
4: you know,
19: she feels safe, slow no one's going to hurt her. She's not in any danger.
4: Right.
19: A safe place. That's all they need. And Trooper, did you hear that? She doesn't bark.
4: Oh, my gosh.
19: My Trooper.
4: Listen, if you can share Buffy's story or you need more details, you can go to our socials. We would really like to find her forever home.
19: Box office, Practical Magic 2.
0: No magic is stronger than sisterhood. Cast by fate, tested by time, and never broken.
19: I think, honestly, they say it right there.
0: No magic.
19: Because this one's
4: I mean, they've got a great cast, Sandra Bullock, Nicole Kidman, but wow, like 36% on the tomato meter. If you read the online reviews, they're searing. It's just, it's not good.
0: No magic.
4: Well, there you go.
19: Okay.
4: I was looking forward to seeing this
19: one. Yeah, I know Sharni is too. Sharni thought she and her mom would go.
4: Okay, well, if Sharni goes before I do, we need to hear from Sharni.
19: Okay.
4: She can give us a little movie review.
19: All right, there you go. What else have we got? Masters Tournament at Spruce Meadows. We got a question of the day, too, up for grabs, if you want to see Jan Arden.
4: 1 in 5 of us never do this unless we are forced to. What do you think it is? Lots of great answers coming in.
19: And it doesn't matter if you're right or wrong. Send a text in along with your name. Dentist comes up a lot.
4: Oh, yeah.
19: Parallel parking has come up a few times.
4: Uh-huh.
19: No one goes downtown thinking, I can't wait to parallel park.
4: Nope, I avoid it at all
19: costs. Uh-huh.
4: All right, Spruce Meadows Masters Tournament on now through Sunday. We've got the Stamps in Edmonton this weekend. I think they're going to be looking for revenge after their Labor Day loss. That game is tomorrow afternoon, and then they're going to be back home next weekend. We've got U.S. Open Tennis, men's semifinal. Jays hosting Baltimore today, and then the Buffalo Bills.
19: They're going to have the Canadian anthem before the game. First time ever.
4: And the Bare Naked Ladies are going to do that for their home opener.
19: I mean, their hockey team, the Sabres, have been doing it for years. They get so many Canadians there, right?
4: Right,
19: but I see on Twitter, on X, why are they doing this? And all the Canadians are like, because we've
4: been supporting your team for many years,
19: we've
4: so
19: been spending
4: pipe down.
19: Thousands of dollars to travel here and buy the NFL tickets, which, as we all know, are not cheap.
4: Oh, boy.

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1: Oh boy, and just like that, there is a lot going on. So it looks like an accident westbound 17th Ave at 52nd Street Southeast, blocking the westbound left-hand lane. Another crunch up northbound on Barlow at 7th Ave in the northeast. And in the southeast, an accident, Stony Trail and 88th Street. If you spot any other troubles in traffic, 403-692-0977.

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0: There you go. All those positive vibes heading into a weekend. It's your Friday. It's going to be a wet weekend, but still.
1: It's going to be sunny on Monday.
0: Yeah, of course. Right?
1: Yay!
0: I think I'm starting to get what Aaron had all week.
1: Yeah. Keep in mind, Aaron didn't miss a day of work.
0: Yeah, but I'm a dude, and you know how dudes are with colds.
1: Yep.
0: Right?
1: It's the end of the world.
0: Yep.
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0: All right, chance to see Jan Arden in December, getting you ready for the holiday spirit with a question of the day.
1: One in five of us never do this unless we're forced to.
0: Right, and parallel parking comes up quite often. Didn't you have a friend who just got a stranger to parallel park for him?
1: Yeah, we were wondering where there's a group of us waiting for him. We're like, where is he? And he's like, oh, sorry, I had to get someone to park my car for me because I can't parallel park.
0: Okay, that's a first.
1: We laughed so hard. Oh, boy.
0: Tamara, can you parallel park?
3: I can. It's one of my skills.
1: Wow. Oh, I'm so jealous.
0: That's a good skill.
3: I also back into spots all the time.
1: Oh, you must drive a truck.
3: I don't, actually. Just a little SUV.
1: But do you notice a lot of guys that drive trucks back into parking spots? I should say guys and gals.
3: Absolutely. And when they do, they back up to the sidewalk, and then they block the sidewalk.
0: Yeah. And they got a big hitch on the back.
1: Uh-huh.
0: And people have to, like, walk around.
3: Always.
0: Yeah. I'm a drive-through guy. I don't necessarily back up, but I do like to be able to drive straight out.
1: Yeah.
0: I don't like backing out of a spot. Hate backing out.
1: That's a bonus spot when you can drive.
0: Yeah.
1: Yeah.
0: All the way through?
3: Straight through.
1: Yeah.
3: 100%. That's why I like to back in, so I can drive out.
0: Exactly. Just life is so much easier.
3: It is.
0: You don't have to worry about running over grandma who's coming out of Home Depot.
3: Exactly.
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0: Where do you go?
1: Jay and Aaron, Calgary's morning show.
0: Now think indoor things this weekend, hey?
2: Yeah, yeah. It's going to be rainy, little chilly. I mean, 13, 14 degrees isn't too bad.
0: And a little chilly might be a good idea for some comfort food, right? Cooler days, get the stews and the chilies.
2: Chili.
0: Yeah.
2: Pea soup, yeah.
0: 829, family member, hi, who's this?
3: Valerie.
2: Valerie!
0: Is it Valerie or Mallory?
2: Oh.
3: Valerie.
2: Oh, Mallory, I was going to say. No, she's...
0: Calling me.
2: So, Mallory as in...
3: V.
0: You were right the first time.
2: Oh, for crying out. Thank God it's Friday, Mallory. Right. Valerie. Okay. What is our question of the day, Jay?
0: 1 in 5 of us refuse to do this unless we're forced to. What do you think the answer is?
3: Cleaning the goddamn bathroom after boys don't know how to aim.
2: Yeah, and you know what? Why don't they clean the bathroom?
3: Exactly, right?
2: Oh, my gosh.
0: How many boys are we talking?
3: My son and my husband.
0: Oh, got the little boy and the big boy.
3: Yeah.
2: Oh, boy.
0: Thanks, Valerie.
3: Thank you.
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0: Jay and Aaron, Calgary's morning show.
1: 8:34, Amira, good morning. What's going on?
2: Good morning. I just finished my workout.
3: You did? And
2: I did.
3: How was
2: I'm
3: that?
2: I'm cooling down.
3: Now, what kind of workout did you do? Cardio, lifting, or a little bit of both?
2: A little bit of both. I'm just doing my cool down on the treadmill right now.
3: Nice. Nice.
1: Do you have like a cool down snack, an after workout meal?
2: Just breakfast.
1: Just normal breakfast?
2: Just normal breakfast, high protein breakfast, and on with the day.
1: Question of the day, what do you think? 1 in 5 of us don't do this unless we're forced to.
2: Visit the dentist.
1: That's my guess, too. Mm. What? Why is it the dentist? Why is it so evil there?
2: Because it's expensive.
3: Yeah.
2: And it's very expensive.
1: Yeah.
2: And it's very, like, personal. They're really in your face, and they're scraping all the noises. Yeah. Right? So.
3: Yeah. You bring up noises. I mm-hmm. think that is a big one, because still to this day, that sound of the drill, oh, yikes.
2: The drill and that little pick that they have, that metal one that scrapes, you know?
1: Yeah. Oh, I know. I've got to go back and get it again. Like, my teeth were so bad. Last time I got a cleaning, they couldn't do the whole mouth. I was supposed to come back for, like, part two.
3: Because your teeth are so bad? That's why they couldn't do it on one fell swoop?
1: That's what I said. They were so bad.
3: Oh,
2: the secret is schedule your appointment as you're leaving, like your next cleaning, because otherwise you forget about it.
3: Yeah.
2: And then once it's scheduled, it's scheduled. Mm-hmm. Like, you tell yourself you can't make changes unless you have to. But that, I find that's our secret.
0: Jay and Aaron, Calgary's morning show.

0: Stop it. I am so done with this cold.
1: Off air, she was blowing her nose, which is fine. And then I look over the monitor, the Kleenex is still inside your nose while you're putting your headphones on.
0: That
1: I didn't expect. I did not expect that.
0: I know, but I didn't even know you were looking over. And then I look and I hear you giggling. Oh, my gosh.
1: Aren't they putting cameras in here? Where are the cameras? So we can capture the moment after.
0: Why are you bringing that up? Do you really want cameras?
1: 8:40. Well, yeah. So I could post a picture of the Kleenex hanging out of your nose?
0: No.
1: Absolutely.
0: Yeah.
1: I'll install them myself.
0: Okay.
1: On your Friday, question of the day.
0: 1 in 5 of us never do this unless we're forced to do it.
1: Courtney.
2: Flossing.
1: Flossing your teeth.
2: Yes.
0: Okay. Are you one of those people? That doesn't
2: like
0: to floss?
2: I don't know if I want to admit that on the radio, but possibly, maybe. I don't know.
0: That's something I can't relate to. I have a problem with flossing. I floss so much that my dentist told me to
2: chill out.
0: To cool my jets, basically.
1: Really?
0: Yeah. Yeah, because if you do it too much, it can also mess up your gums. Isn't that funny? It's got to be a happy medium between the two of us.
1: I think I found the happy medium.
0: Is it you?
2: Yeah.
1: I think after every meal, if you floss, you should be good to go. There's no need to floss at 2 p.m. if you hadn't had a snack in an hour or two.
0: Okay. All right. Fair enough. I have heard that it gives you bad breath if you don't floss.
1: Yep, I've heard that.
2: I can see that.
1: Yeah. Well, you could smell that. That's the problem.
0: Or maybe she can't, but everyone around you can.
2: Yeah, maybe.
0: Oh, gosh.
1: If you can see that, then it really is time to floss.
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1: All right. Problem still tying things up on 17th. So an accident westbound on 17th Ave at 52nd Street Southeast. It looks like it is still blocking the westbound left-hand lane. If you spot any other slowdowns in traffic, feel free to pass it along. 403-692-0977.
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3: All right, here we go. Three songs, one common theme. 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
4: Uh-huh, okay.
3: The hint today, this is something you are when you're on that new chair of yours.
4: Oh, I'm high.
3: Yes.
4: Yay. Yeah. Not bad for a Friday.
3: And again, because of the chair.
4: Uh-huh. Oh, yeah. Just yeah, the high.
3: Chair.
4: Like, as in just, elevation.
3: Yes. Yeah. High is our theme, the hip on the radio.

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1: Why are you laughing?
2: Because you're doing this.
1: Well, I'm channeling the hip.
2: Are you Gord Downie? You can be Gord Downie for Halloween. Halloween's coming up.
1: I've already got my costume.
2: What are you this year?
1: I don't want to tell.
2: Gord Downie?
1: No,
2: with a hat and a shark shirt?
1: I'm going to be, are you ready for this?
2: Yeah.
1: A deviled egg.
2: Oh, my gosh.
1: I know. Don't even get me started.
2: High is our theme. It's the 90s at 9. Toni Braxton.

0: Toni Braxton. I can hear you dancing over there.
1: I know. I was... 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

0: Come on. Go ahead now, spin doctors. Okay, let's get back to your Halloween costume. Deviled egg?
1: Yeah.
0: How does that work?
1: So I have a costume. It's a fried egg. Mm-hmm. And then I wear little, like, devil ears.
0: Oh, my gosh.
1: I'm a deviled egg.
0: I get it now.
1: I actually got the idea a year ago from an old folks' home, like on TikTok, and the old guy was a deviled egg. I'm like, that is going to be my costume for this year.
0: It's perfect.
1: I know, right? It's fun.
0: Halloween costumes. We'll talk more about that. Plus, a chance to go to Italy with you and three friends. Hang on.
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0: Pinch me. 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I've got some Italian music. You want to hear this?
1: Okay, that's beautiful, but I feel like the crew that wins this is going to be like, I need some Aperol Spritz. I need some wine. Do you know what I mean?
0: It's a really good point. Really good point.
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1: Yeah, parallel parking and dentists come up a lot when it comes to our question of the day.
2: Like one in five of us never do this unless we absolutely have to do it.
1: Jeannie's in Beddington. You say what?
3: I think people avoid getting a colonoscopy.

0: I haven't, even though they say once you're over 50, you should go.
1: Yeah, but we live in Canada. It's different here.
2: What do we do different?
1: You cannot get a routine colonoscopy every year in Canada if you're average risk. Average. You have to be high risk.
2: So you got to be really special before you get a colonoscopy.
1: Absolutely.
2: Good for you.
1: Like if you want a colonoscopy, it's hard to get.
2: I don't think anybody wants a
1: colonoscopy. No. I mean, okay.
2: What would you like for Christmas, little Johnny?
1: Well,
2: you know what I really like, Santa?
1: If you're like me and you worry about everything, you want all the tests done, all that stuff.
2: Okay.
1: Okay?
2: Okay.
1: That's what I'm trying to say.
2: How many have you had that if you're so gung-ho?
1: Zero. Okay. Just like Jeannie.
0: My family doctor keeps pushing me. She says, you know, your age, you should just get a colonoscopy.
2: Okay, well, then you should, Jeannie. Sure. Listen to your doctor.
1: Well, we're a different...
0: I'm one of these one out of five people that don't do it.
2: There we go. Well, and we're back to square one.
1: And if it makes you feel any better, your answer is actually wrong.

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1: The original milkshake recipe appeared in a British newspaper in the 1800s, and it called for a shot of whiskey. 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
2: I haven't had a shot of whiskey since last Saturday.
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1: Well, good morning. It's Kelly in for Christina. How are you? Hope your morning's off to a good start. Kind of coming in hot here, but we're just going to slow it down and enjoy a great track from the 90s, a love song from Everything But the Girl. A British duo, Ben Watt and Tracy Thorne, they met at university and they did fall in love and become a couple. So that right there makes it a love song. Minor hit on the pop charts, 1995, and originally intended as a dance-oriented track. But they slowed it down and had a hit on their hands.

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2: The Kelly Abbott Show.
0: In for Christina today. It's gray. And you know what? Mostly that's all we're going to see today. There's only a 30% chance of showers. I'm trying to put a positive spin on this, okay? That's not soggy, not wet. Just a chance of showers. It's going to be cold tonight, though, 2 or 3 degrees. So if you're like me, you still have some beautiful flowers in your pots on the deck, on the front step, you might want to cover them. They could get that bite of frost tonight. It could happen. 14, 13 through the weekend, chance of showers. Idea for you tonight, Inglewood Night Market going on. And again, no showers. It's not going to rain. No bad days. Born and raised in Vernon. Here's Daniel Powder.

0: As part of that all-female lineup that very first summer. Lilith Fair, 1997, same year that song became a hit. That's Meredith Brooks and Bitch.
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0: Yes, with you today. And for Christina, did you hear this with Jay and Aaron on the morning show? The group chat getaway to Italy, something brand new that we're starting here Monday morning, this coming Monday. Listen to C97.7. And you and your besties could be off to Italy. I'm not kidding. Isn't this great? It's so cool. We call it. We call this the group chat getaway to Italy. So if we call out your group chat, as in fam chat, that's mine, me, my mom, my sister, my nieces. That's our group chat name. You know, when we're texting, we need your group chat name. And if we call it out on air, you or any member of your registered group chat will have 10 minutes to text us back. And if you start group chat, we'll have 10 minutes to text us back. And if you beat that clock, then your squad, your crew, officially in the draw to win the ultimate luxury attack.

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0: Is it Sheeran and Shivers? I woke up with the shivers this morning. How about you? We had the window cracked. My daughter in her room as well. Chloe was like, Mom, I'm freezing. 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You know what I'm talking about. Yeah, a little cool. I didn't hear the furnace come on, but that may happen tonight. We're going down to 2 or 3 degrees. I know. And there could be a frost warning to come along with that. It is fall, isn't it? It feels like it. Might be time for that pumpkin spice latte after all.
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2: 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Change your pace so that you can reset and make it to lunchtime, you know? We got a great song for you here from one of our all-time favorite artists, Miss Celine Dion. 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I drove all night. 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
0: All right. New on the big screen this weekend and on a gray, rainy weekend. Good time to go see a movie. We've seen a lot of promo for this one. A lot of Nicole Kidman. A lot of Sandra Bullock. It's Practical Magic 2.
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0: I had to laugh, Jay and Aaron, talking about this on the morning show. Reviews are not great. Sequels. I don't know. Tomato meter, 36%. And there isn't a popcorn meter result yet. I'm going to keep my eye on that. Fans always like these things a little bit better, right? I think that's true. Anyway, yes, it's definitely movie weather weekend. Another one in our midst. Hot buttered popcorn, the laid-back loungers at the movies. Catch up on the summer blockbusters if you missed them. Spider-Man, The Odyssey.
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0: 90s and now, Just a Girl, There's No Doubt, C97.7. How are we doing? Do you live down in South Calgary? If you're in the area, then you've seen that smoke. You know all about the fire. The big Echo Recycling Landfill fire is stubborn, continues to burn. Yeah, preaching to the choir. If you're in Mackenzie Town, New Brighton, Quarry Park, you got to keep those windows closed for the time being. Copperfield, Douglasdale, East Shepherd. It's chilly anyway. Keep the windows closed. Aaron was talking about this on the Jay and Aaron Morning Show. Christina Rossell as well. They're down in that area. And Aaron was also out trying to golf last night. And she said you could really taste it and feel it in your throat and in your lungs. It's a burning sensation. Alberta Environment doing air quality checks here, and they're still working to shut down that fire. No word on what caused it, but yeah, absolutely stubborn.
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0: I'm Gonna Break Your Heart. The tour stopping down in Calgary in just over a week. Rain Maida from Our Lady Peace and Chantel Kreviazic. The two of them met 30 years ago on September 21st. They were at a Pearl Jam concert in Toronto. I love that. And they've been together ever since. They've raised three boys. They've each been in the spotlight with their respective careers. And now they're talking about it. They're singing about it. They're writing about it, too. There's a book, a film, and this tour, the highs and lows of being together in this industry over 30 years. So you can see Rain and Chantel live on stage. Bella Concert Hall, that is on Monday, September 21st. MRU ticketing, if you want to grab the last couple pairs for that.
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0: Couple of bros, bruhs. I'm not allowed to say either one of those at home. My teenager. Don't even try, Mom. Anyway, it's Postie and Morgan Wallen. I had some help.

0: 1999, that was the biggest selling single and the very beginning of superstardom for Christina Aguilera, Genie in a Bottle.
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0: We have new music coming out from Nickelback. They've been teasing us. I think there's three singles already released. You can find those. The new album is called Everything Under the Sun, and it'll be out in time for Halloween. Very spooky. October 30th, the release for this one. 4 years since their last album.

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2: Hey, it's Kelly in for Christina. What do you remember about Hootie and the Blowfish? The origin story, certainly the name, big glasses and puffy cheeks. Darius Rucker and the guys, they were in college, and they got their name combining the nickname of a friend with big glasses, Hootie, and the other friend had puffy cheeks. They called him the Blowfish. So Hootie and the Blowfish, there you go. Now, before they made it big with their debut album, Cracked Rear View, 1994, these guys spent nearly a decade playing frat houses and bars and clubs. They paid their dues. And then it was David Letterman who famously helped launch the band. He heard Hold My Hand on the radio while he was driving. And that led to an impromptu booking on Late Night with David Letterman. It's a good story and a great band. Here's Hootie and the Blowfish with Time.

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0: Just hanging here with you. How's it going? I'm Kelly in for Christina. That's Lifehouse. I'm on the Elections Alberta website here on the side, just having a look. An unprecedented number of special ballots have been sent out to Albertans to vote on our October 19th referendum. The questions, there are many and they are wordy. And I think that has more people than ever asking to do the mail-in ballots so that they can really sit and go through the questions, think about them, and answer the way they feel is best. If that speaks to you and you want to do a mail-in ballot, just a reminder here, you've got to apply for one of those before September 25th. They moved the date up. There has been such an incredible number of requests for these. Anyway, September 25th is the deadline, so do what I'm doing. Have a look online on the Elections Alberta website and put your name in for that. Otherwise, you can go to the poll. October 19th, that referendum is coming.
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0: Bon Jovi belting that one out for fans over in the UK. This is so awesome to see. Bon Jovi just played 3 sold-out nights at Wembley. Over 270,000 fans enjoying them live once again. You know, there was a time I think everybody wondered, could John Bon Jovi come back after that vocal cord surgery? He has, and they continue to play and tour, and he just looks so happy to be there when you see some of the videos. Anyway, no Canadian dates on this Forever tour, but I think things are going well, and I think they're going to keep adding dates, so we're going to watch that. And here's hoping they make their way to Canada.
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0: Working on some new music. That's the rumor. Maybe a new album next year. That's Pink and Just Like a Pill.
1: Kelly Abbott.
0: Okay, second week, just about in the books here. Kids back to school. How are you feeling? How are the kids feeling? Any sniffles yet? Last weekend, my daughter Chloe already had a bit of a sore throat. I know. There is not enough hand sanitizer to get us through the first month back to school. My husband digging around for some Neocitrin last night, warding off the bugs. Here's Sum 41 and In Too Deep. The

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0: Yeah, and for Christina today. Thanks for having me. Today, September 11th, the 25th anniversary of the attacks on the World Trade Center in New York City. There's a lot of documentaries streaming, some new ones. I watched a couple this week on Netflix. I went right down that rabbit hole because I remember that day so clearly. And you probably do, too, remember exactly where you were that morning. And the pure disbelief when you first saw the images of those towers burning on television. It was a movie, right? It seemed like a movie. And yet it was real. Terrifying. And just unbelievable. A blue sky day in New York City, too. And I remember I lived in Kelowna at the time. I was working in television, and it was a beautiful blue sky morning there. And my husband tells me here in Calgary, it was the same. So all across North America, a picture perfect day. How could something so evil and so terrifying happen and so devastating on a day like that? It was just, I remember I heard it on the radio in the morning, as you do, listen to the radio in the morning, and I heard a plane, or they thought it was a plane, it hit the towers. That got me out of bed, and there I was standing in front of the television when the second plane hit, and you knew that everything had changed. Anyway, isn't it interesting now that we have a whole new generation, 25 years on, who will learn about the events of that day and the lasting impact, much like we have in school, learned about World War II, for instance, through documentaries and news stories. The visceral, it's not the same, you know. I like talking to my 16-year-old about that day, and I'm glad she's interested and wants to learn more. Anyway, something that you should know if you didn't, we have a beam from the World Trade Center here in Calgary. It was given to the city by the New York City Port Authority, and it's a twisted beam. From the Trade Centers. It's visible from Crowchild Trail. It's located right out in front of the military museums. Have a look. Have a look when you go by. Remembering 9/11, 25 years later.
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5: Oh, bring out the birthday cake. Happy birthday to you. If September 11th is your special day, that makes you a Virgo. We have a birthday in the family, for starters. Best wishes to my baby niece, Addison Drummond. She is 1 year old today. She'll be putting her hand in a cake tomorrow, I think, is the birthday party. A lot of celebrity birthdays on this day. Taraji P. Henson was born. Virginia Madsen. Actor Scott Patterson, you know him from Gilmore Girls. And Christy McNichol. Here's a throwback. Remember from the show Family? Gosh, that's all the way back to the 70s. Among the musicians celebrating a birthday today, John Moss from Culture Club, Tommy Shaw from Styx, Johnny Buckland from Coldplay. It is Moby's birthday, Ludacris, and Harry Connick Jr. I love him. Makes me speechless almost. One more. Richard Ashcroft. English musician, singer, songwriter, and the guy who formed this band, The Verve, in 1990. Here's Bittersweet Symphony. Happy birthday.

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0: I see some blue sky out there. Nice to have these big windows in our C97.7 studios. I see rain cloud too. There is a 30% chance of showers here as the day rolls on, but we're doing okay today, aren't we? The wind picking up a little bit, and there is a risk of frost overnight. Yeah, low of +2. It'll be cool again tomorrow night, so I'm not ready to see my flowers fold up and die. I'm still enjoying them out on the back deck. Got a really pretty one out on the front step as well. We have showers expected here and there throughout the weekend. 14 tomorrow, 13 on Sunday. Informer, here's snow.

0: Did they get married? I don't know. Lady Gaga and Poker Face, she posted earlier this week a photo of herself with her fiancé, Michael. They're dressed in black. They're stepping out. I don't think it's a wedding photo, but it kicked up a little bit of buzz. Come on, you guys. It's been 2 years. When are you getting married?
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0: We have some big news and a great opportunity for you to travel with your friends to Europe, to Italy, to Florence. How do you get in on this? It's the group chat getaway to Italy with C97.7 starting Monday. This Monday, September 14th, you will have a chance to win that group chat getaway. 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Full details on the contest there as well. Me and my friends, we have the Tequila Mockingbirds. 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And there's Fam Chat. So you get the idea. Okay. The group chat getaway to Italy. We're talking Florence with your friends, your best friends or family, all together, surrounded by all that history, eating all the pastas. Probably drinking all the wines, too. Anyway, the whole experience with your people. Yeah, you have a chance to win this. It's the group chat getaway to Italy. 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
0: Yeah, just stepping in for Christina today. She's doing all right. She'll be back with you on Monday. Short work week, hey? Friday. We're almost into the weekend. Grant Buchanan's coming in. He's going to load up that 5-disc CD changer and get you going into the weekend with your Friday afternoon 90s show. That's coming up after 4. Enjoy your weekend. Here's J-Lo.

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2: That's right, it's your favorite time of the day. I got my parents' old 5-CD changer that I hauled out of their basement, my big binder of all my favorite CDs from the 90s. We're going to load in 5 discs, hit shuffle, and see what song we get today. I'm in a Pearl Jam kind of mood. I don't know why. Why don't we load in 5 Pearl Jam albums, shall we? Let's open her up. Let's start with, 10. Verses. Vitology. No Code. And Yield. All right, let's close it. And let's hit shuffle, shall we? Oh, that's nice. Track 3 off CD 2. Happy Friday. This is Daughter.

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1: I don't think there's a person in the history of the world who loves vowel sounds more than Dolores O'Riordan of the Cranberries. 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E-I-O-U and sometimes Y. She can take any vowel sound and literally turn it into every other vowel sound. That's probably why she's one of the greatest singers of the 90s.

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1: If you are from this wonderful city of ours, you know that we like to give different roads different names. At one moment, you'll be on Stony Trail. At another, you'll be on Soutina Trail. Same road. It's going through a different part of this great area. So we change the name. Partially out of respect, but also to confuse people who aren't from here. Like when you're on Blackfoot, and then you're on 17th Ave, and then you're on International Ave. Same road. We just decided to change the name. We thought International Ave was a little fancier. Or like this song. I mean, this is gonna make you sweat by CNC Music Factory, but in the 90s, didn't we all call it this?

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0: That's Usher. And of course, Lil Jon. Basically just saying one word. It's the name of that song, though, so it's a pretty important word. Don't you think Lil Jon owes Dave Chappelle a debt of gratitude? Because before memes and silly little Instagram reels, really all we had was quoting Chappelle's show. Yeah. Okay, what? We would say those words, and everyone understood. We didn't have clever little things with Kermit the Frog sipping some sort of warm, steeped beverage. We had Chappelle's show. And I think Lil Jon is pretty thankful that we did.
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0: You know, that's the first ringtone that I ever paid money for. I believe it may have been a Razor. It was a flip phone of some kind. And there was the ringtone store. And it just showed up on your bill, $1.99 or whatever it was. And I saw Jump Around by House of Pain. And I got to tell you, as far as ringtones go, that song is perfect. Would I pay $1.99 for it nowadays? No, which is weird. Because I couldn't afford it then, and I can't afford it now. But I'm thinking about changing it. I just don't know how to do that. I need a young Gen whatever letter we're going with these days. If you can figure out, how do I change the ringtone on my phone? And yes, I've tried turning it off and turning it back on again. This is where I'm at. It's terrible.
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And isn't it ironic?

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2: The little CD-ROM that came with Windows 95 made me fall in love with this song from 1994. This is Weezer. What's with you?

0: We've got Soul Asylum, Deanna Carter, and Live coming up as the Friday Afternoon 90s show continues next.
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0: Yeah, they played the Arrowhead on McLeod Trail a couple Sundays ago. I didn't know it wasn't called the Back Alley anymore. There you go. From 1993. That's Soul Asylum.
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1: All I can say, way better than dandelion wine. 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

0: We've got Will Smith, Green Day, and Hootie and the Blowfish. 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
1: If this song sounds familiar, well, maybe you also enjoy the movie Ted. I would play the clip, but anyways, they love vowels in this song from 1995. 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

0: we've got Fatboy Slim, Duncan Sheik, and Captain Tractor all coming up as the Friday Afternoon 90s show continues next.
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1: As soon as you hear it, you recognize it, don't you? Haven't heard this song in forever. Don't you love that feeling? Only the guy on the radio would stop talking. Don't worry. From 1996, this is Duncan Sheik.

0: That one was just for me, selfishly. I hope you enjoyed it, too. Age of Electric. Can't go wrong. Hey, we've got Salt-N-Pepa, Boys to Men, and Marcy Playground on the way. 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